0: Country. Country 97.3.
1: Let's do it.
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5: Here's this hour's headlines from the Arkansas Now newsroom. A 16-year-old is facing multiple charges after court documents say he stabbed his mother roughly a dozen times. Josu Carranza Reyes was arrested by the Rogers Police Department on April 9th for attempted capital murder, first-degree domestic battery, and tampering with physical evidence. He's being charged as an adult. And Arkansas lawmakers announced the Arkansas Civic Leadership Institute to provide an alternative for about 150 girls denied entry to Girl State due to missed application deadlines. Legislators say the students completed their applications, but school counselors failed to submit them on time, prompting the new program. And Governor Sarah Huckabee Sanders announced the statewide Claim Your Care campaign to connect pregnant women and families with services at Arkansas health units. Officials say the effort aims to improve maternal health outcomes. From the Arkansas Now newsroom, I'm Hannah Campbell.
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12: 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Partly cloudy skies for tonight, down to 50 for the low, sunny and 77 for tomorrow, 56 tomorrow night, mostly sunny and 81 on Saturday. That's forecast from the EAB Weather Center.
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2: 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Governor Sarah Huckabee Sanders signed three bills cutting Arkansas's individual and corporate tax rates by 0.2 percentage points and raising the homestead property tax credit to $675. The individual income tax cut applies retroactively to January 1st, while the corporate rate reduction takes effect in 2027. A Pine Bluff woman was sentenced to 3 years in federal prison after admitting she stole more than $400,000 from Simmons Bank customers while working as a trust administrator. Prosecutors said she used the money for personal expenses, loans to herself and her business, and transfers to family accounts, while also opening credit cards in customers' names. From the EAB Newsroom, I'm Kelly Conley.
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0: 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From the EAB Weather Center.
8: Partly cloudy skies for tonight, down to 50 for the low. Sunny and 77 for tomorrow, 56 tomorrow night. Mostly sunny and 81 on Saturday. That's forecast from the EAB Weather Center.
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7: Partly cloudy skies for tonight, down to 50 for the low. Sunny and 77 for tomorrow, 56 tomorrow night. Mostly sunny and 81 on Saturday. That's forecast from the EAB Weather Center.
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1: Here's this hour's headlines from the Arkansas Now Newsroom. Rector police arrested a 51-year-old man on 3 counts of rape after a victim reported being repeatedly assaulted over several years. Wilbert Coffle was charged with 3 counts of rape, a Class Y felony, and a Pine Bluff woman was sentenced to 3 years in federal prison after admitting she stole more than $400,000 from Simmons Bank customers while working as a trust administrator. Prosecutors say she used the money for personal expenses, loans to herself and her business, and transfers to family accounts. She was also opening credit cards and customers' names. And gas prices in Arkansas continue to climb. AAA officials reported that the average cost for a regular gallon of gas in Arkansas was $4, up 25 cents from last week, and 40 cents more than a month ago. From the Arkansas Now Newsroom, I'm Hannah Campbell.
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5: King David writes, "This is the day the Lord has made. 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
6: Partly cloudy skies for tonight, down to 50 for the low, sunny and 77 for tomorrow, 56 tomorrow night, mostly sunny and 81 on Saturday. That's forecast from the EAB Weather Center.
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3: Partly cloudy skies for tonight, down to 50 for the low. Sunny and 77 for tomorrow, 56 tomorrow night. Mostly sunny and 81 on Saturday. That's forecast from the EAB Weather Center.
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